0: Riley Green, the number two song this week on the Top 30 Countdown with Change My Mind. His acting skills, not bad. Have you caught him? He's on the Yellowstone spinoff, Marshals, playing a former Navy SEAL. He's kind of moody and broody with a PTSD and all that kind of thing. Pretty good, pretty good. Check it out when you get time. Riley Green. Jordan Davis back there too. Song three would turn this truck around. We're not turning nothing around. No, we got a number one song coming up and the number one song from this time last year.
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0: started out singing with the family bluegrass band when he was like 7 and then eventually started playing guitar. 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Zach Top, I Never Lie, the number one song this time last year.
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0: It's number one on Billboard, and it's also number one on our Top 30 Countdown. 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

0: Luke Combs back again at number one, Sleepless in a Motel Room off the new album. It has like, it's a double album. It's over 22 songs on that album. It's huge, and he tells us why.
1: For me, it's the biggest album I've ever done.
2: Sounds like it.
1: I mean, I wanted to do, you know, I think we're at this day and age where it's like, the more songs, the better. Like, do 30, do 35, and there's nothing wrong with that, yeah. You know? I just think that for me, this was a number I felt like was a lot bigger than anything I've done previously.
2: Yeah.
1: But it also gave people a chance to digest everything. It's enough to be digestible, yeah. And it's enough to feel like, okay, well, you haven't made like a real, quote unquote, real album, you know, a proper like mainstream release in 4 years. Mm-hmm. So I didn't want to come with an album that had 10 songs on it. Mm-hmm. And people were like, well, we didn't hear anything for 4 years and we get, mm-hmm. you know, 8 songs or what? Like, what is this?
2: That's an extra half an hour on the set. Right. What are you doing here?
1: What is this? Yeah.
0: And I'm glad we did. I like it. That's the Luke Combs track, Sleepless in a Hotel Room. Number one again this week. Check out the Top 30 Countdown every Saturday and Sunday. 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Hey, it's Rod West. Thanks for the ride.
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0: It's the Bluegrass Express, David Peterson there in 1946. Lakeview Dance from the Barrel Boys. We had the Graskills along with Dierks Bentley, country star, and American Pickers. And Making Tracks, that was our train song from Breaking Grass.
1: I still go to American Pickers when I'm surfing. I like to stop there. That's a great show. Barrel Boys from Toronto, that was from their album Mainline. And then David Peterson with the story of the birth of bluegrass and his song about 1946. 1946 was a big year in bluegrass history, actually.
0: Stick around. Still to come, Gospel Train, of course. Vintage Grass, some great Mother's Day songs. The spotlight on Daly and Vincent, that's coming up. Our instrumental of the week, Jim Mills and Little Birdie.
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0: You've got the Bluegrass Express from the album Brothers from Different Mothers. Daly and Vincent there, Your Place or Mine. And before that, You Ought to Be Here with Me.
1: And I picked those two songs because it really shows how well these their two voices blend together. Mm-hmm. Daly and Vincent, they formed in 2007. Jamie Daly, who was a former member of Doyle Lawson's Quicksilver. And Darren Vincent, he was a former member of Ricky Skaggs' Kentucky Thunder. Darren also performed with the family band, the Sally Mountain Show, with his older sister, Rhonda Vincent. Daly and Vincent released their self-titled debut album in 2008 and also made their first of what would be many appearances at the Grand Ole Opry. That same year, they won an unprecedented 6 IBMA awards for their first year of eligibility. Entertainer of the Year, Emerging Artist, Album and Gospel Recording of the Year, Vocal Group of the Year, and for Jamie Daly, Male Vocalist of the Year. CMT dubbed them the rock stars of bluegrass, and rightfully so. Now, 16 years later, they celebrate American music with country and bluegrass and gospel, boasting 8 studio albums, 2 of them all gospel, countless IBMA awards, 4 Dove Awards for Bluegrass Song of the Year, and more than 100 appearances on the Grand Ole Opry. They were actually officially inducted in 2017, so that's within 10 years of their forming. There are some groups out there that have been around for 20 and...
0: Yep. Yeah.
1: 30 years and still haven't made it. To learn more about the Brothers from Different Mothers, check out their excellent website, dailyandvincent.com, or why not sit back and enjoy more live performances on the YouTube. 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
0: Still to come, Dan Paisley and Southern Grass, Gibson Brothers on the way. Classic bluegrass from Lester Flatt coming up. Oh, my. And we've got Hot Rise with Blue Knight coming up next.
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0: 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Good morning.
1: How's it going, man?
0: Doing good. Had a good Mother's Day yesterday.
1: Yeah. I'm glad you had a good Mother's Day.
0: You didn't?
1: No.
0: No, I mean, like, my wife had a good Mother's Day.
1: Okay.
0: And my mom, unfortunately, was sick. I didn't get to see my mom.
1: Okay.
0: She had a cold.
1: All right.
0: Yeah. How about you?
1: You're sure your wife had a good Mother's Day?
0: Yeah.
1: Okay.
0: She got everything she wanted.
1: Okay, everything.
0: Yeah, I think so. Everything that I know of. I'm sure I missed something.
1: Everything I wanted to give her, she got.
0: Yeah.
1: No, mine was good. Mine was good. Saw my mom. We had a nice lunch. It was good.
0: Yeah.
1: Yeah.
0: Well, that's all mom wants.
1: Uneventful.
0: To see you.
1: I was telling you off.
0: It's nice somebody wants to see you, though. Yeah. That is nice. That somebody actually out there wants to see you.
1: Me specifically?
0: Yeah.
1: Yeah, yeah, yeah.
0: Yeah. That must feel good.
1: Who said my mom wanted to see me? I just said I saw her. I didn't say she wanted to see me.
0: Oh.
1: Yeah, yeah, yeah.
0: Okay.
1: It's court appointed. Her lawyers tell me she's doing well. Let's play some country music. Here's James Barker Band, Country 104.9.

0: It's Mornings with Matt and Fatty. It's a little cold this morning. We're at 5 outside our studios in Goderich, rising to 11 today. Got a frost advisory in effect for this morning and tonight.
1: Ooh.
0: Here's Luke Bryan. It's Mornings with Matt and Fatty.

0: Country 104.9. It is 5:41. Evidently, you can be charged for being a douchebag.
1: Yeah.
0: You were telling me about somebody down Essex County way. So Huron County, north side of London, on the south side of London, somebody was charged because they were being a bit of a tool to some Canada geese.
1: Yeah.
0: Matt, we'll drop the details coming up after Rosewood Avenue. Here's Leaving Town, Country 104.9.

0: Country 104.9, today's best country. Well, it's a reminder to be nice to the Canada geese out there. I know sometimes Canada geese don't want to be nice to you every now and then.
1: They're sassy.
0: They're sassy.
1: They hiss and they got these weird little teeth in their mouth. Yeah. It's bizarre. Their tongue sticks out.
0: They look at you sometimes like they're going to kill you, but they usually don't. So no reason to attack them like this guy in Essex County. He caught a Canada goose gosling, first of all, and then he attempted to injure some adult geese by throwing large rocks at them and swatting them with his hands.
1: And then he was charged. Do we know what the formal charges are?
0: I'm not sure what the formal charge is, but he ended up giving a donation to Ducks Unlimited Canada. Sometimes you can do that in lieu of paying a fine. You can give to a charity. So that's what he did.
1: Okay, so be nice to the geese.
0: Yeah.
1: They're sassy.
0: They're sassy. And they can be nice too. I mean, get to know the geese.
1: Yeah, they can be real nice.
0: I mean, sometimes you can agree to disagree.
1: Yeah. Well, I thought you were talking about eating them.
0: Oh.
1: I thought you meant like they can be nice sometimes.
0: Well, a little tough, but.
1: You have some gravy. Yeah. Yeah, and the gosling's especially tasty. It's 5:45.
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3: 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Meanwhile, Case IH is continuing its push for bigger and bigger tractors as well as combines. Last year, they announced the AF-11 combine, which is the biggest on the market, and now they're working to push the Optum series with a new 440. It is the flagship of the 2026 season, offering 435 horsepower from the 8.7-liter engine. And that's your Food and Ag Report. I'm Phil DeLand.
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0: Country 104.9 553. Got your news update coming up in just a few minutes. Fundraising campaign asking Godrich Council for some money. That will be in your news. Got an update on the hantavirus. Flu and RSV are in the news. All the viruses in the news. We'll also have the latest on the whole Iran war situation that's making your gas prices super duper high.
1: Okay. That sounds like a lot of great news.
0: No, it's going to be the happiest newscast coming up in minutes.
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3: Good morning. I'm Fadi Giri. Goderich Council is being asked to chip in $1 million for a local fundraising campaign. The request came from the Alexandra Marine and General Hospital, who's raising money to bring an MRI machine to Goderich. The campaign has raised $2.6 million with the goal of reaching $6.5 million. Goderich Council has asked staff to bring back a report on how feasible a $1 million grant would be. Four Canadians who were on a cruise ship stricken with hantavirus have arrived in Victoria, B.C. The four people have been ordered to self-isolate for up to 42 days, following an outbreak of the virus that killed three people aboard the cruise ship. Reports say the Canadians are asymptomatic. Hospitalizations are on the rise for flu, RSV, and COVID-19. In the latest numbers, a specialist for Toronto's St. Michael's Hospital says hospitalizations for those diseases have nearly doubled compared to pre-pandemic levels. Officials say it's important to get seasonal flu and COVID-19 vaccines to prevent serious illness. The U.S. is rejecting Iran's response to their latest ceasefire agreement. American officials proposed a deal to reopen the Strait of Hormuz and roll back Iran's nuclear program, something Iran State TV says amounts to surrender. Iran says they're looking for war reparations and an end to sanctions, which President Donald Trump called unacceptable. And a U.S. senator is warning Canada about importing Chinese-made electric vehicles. Michigan Senator Alyssa Slotkin says she's concerned Chinese-made EVs could send geolocation details back to Beijing and become a national security issue for Canada. The Canadian government secured a deal to bring more Chinese EVs to this country in exchange for China lifting tariffs on Canadian agricultural products. And now we'll look at sports.
4: I'm RJ Broadhead with the morning sports, starting with the NHL playoff recap presented by Hyundai of Goderich. They're not here to sell you a car. They're here to help you buy one. Montreal beat Buffalo 6-2 to take a 2-1 series lead. The Canadiens have outscored the Sabres 11-3 in the last two games, their first back-to-back wins this postseason. The Anaheim Ducks had a 4-3 victory to tie their series with Vegas at 2. Tonight, the Avalanche are in Minnesota. Colorado leads 2-1. 19-year-old Macklin Celebrini was named captain for Canada at the World Championships, then put up 4 points in a pre-tournament win against France. Ottawa eliminated Boston to advance to the PWHL final. They'll face the winner of the Montreal-Minnesota game tonight. Kitchener won in double overtime for a 3-0 lead over Barrie in the OHL Championship. The Knicks are back in the Eastern Conference final after sweeping the 76ers, and the T-Wolves beat the Spurs to tie that series at 2. The Blue Jays couldn't get the sweep against the Angels, losing 6-1 yesterday. Tonight, they host Tampa. The Rays took over the division lead after the Yankees were swept by Milwaukee for the first time since 1989. That's sports. The forecast is next.
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3: Becoming mostly sunny today, cooler high of 11. In the overnight, clear with a risk of frost, falling to 0 this evening. Chance for thundershowers tomorrow, high 13. It's plus 4 in Port Albert, plus 5 in Brussels, and plus 4 outside our studios in Goderich. 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

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It is 6:08. I hope you had a good Mother's Day. It's not a holiday technically, but it's something a lot of us observe. A lot of us hang out with our moms or remember our moms if you lost your mom. Got another big weekend coming up, though. Victoria Day long weekend coming up this weekend. And there's one hobby that's big on the Victoria Day long weekend. It's going to be affected by the economy. Oh, the economy. We'll talk more after the rec laws. Country 104.9.

0: Country 104.9, 611. You fill up with gas this weekend?
1: Yeah.
0: What was gas prices at?
1: I think it was like 178.
0: Okay, yeah, that's about what I've been seeing, 179.9 around here on county. And if you ever thought about buying a boat, this might be a good time. Why? Gas prices are high and you got to fill up your boat with gas? That seems counterintuitive, right? But with super high gas prices right now, got the Victoria weekend coming. One boat seller in Kawartha says the market's kind of gone flat because people are trying to sell boats but can't because of gas prices. So a lot of people are lowering their boat prices or listing or best offer, putting OBO on their listing so you can kind of lowball, maybe get that boat you've been looking at for a better price than you were expecting.
1: Good time to get a boat. You could get like a boat and maybe live in it. Could this be a
0: like a house boat?
1: Yeah, millennials could buy a boat for cheaper than a house and just put the boat in some water somewhere and live in it.
0: But that's a problem I didn't expect to have. I got to fill up my house with gas.
1: Mm.
0: I guess if you live in the country, you might have propane, some kind of lowball. Maybe get that boat you've been looking at for a better price than you were expecting.
1: Good time to get a boat. You could get like a boat and maybe live in it. Could this be a

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It is 6:17. Mentioned that the Victoria Day long weekend coming up this coming weekend. So if you're making some plans right now, you want to make sure you got your campground all booked and whatever vehicle you're going to be taking up, make sure that's gassed up, oiled up, ready to take a long road trip. Something else you can do to plan for this weekend. Plan to get stabbed. Talk more after the Hunter Brothers. 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

0: 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It is 6:21 with the long weekend coming up. You're going to start seeing people, spreading your germs, you.
1: Yeah.
0: And doctors are reminding you, hey, even though it's getting warm and a lot of respiratory viruses stop spreading around the warm season, they usually spike in the cold season. There's been a spike in flu, COVID, and RSV hospitalizations, specifically around the GTA area, but double pre-pandemic levels. So it's been a big spike in flu, COVID, and respiratory syncytial virus, and health officials recommend you get your flu or your COVID-19 shot ahead of the long weekend.
1: Oh, ahead of the summer. Usually we do that going into the winter.
0: I think your COVID vaccine you get every 6 months or so.
1: Okay.
0: So you can do that every once in a while, and honestly, like, it's fine, especially in small town Ontario. You go to the pharmacy and you usually know the people who work there because they live in your community. And that alcohol swab you get on your arm, that's like the most human contact I have all year.
1: It's nice.
0: It's kind of nice.
1: Feels good.
0: Unless I'm at the airport, those security people get real handsy, but like in a good way. 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
1: Goderich Council is being asked by the town's hospital to chip in $1 million toward a campaign to buy an MRI machine. Council has asked staff to bring back a report on how feasible a $1 million grant would be. Four Canadians who are on a cruise ship stricken with hantavirus have arrived in Victoria, BC, reportedly not showing symptoms. The four people have been ordered to self-isolate for up to 42 days following an outbreak of the virus that killed three people aboard said cruise ship.
2: This is a bad advertisement for that cruise ship.
1: I can't remember which cruise liner it was.
2: Especially when the disease starts with rodents.
1: Right.
2: Yeah.
1: All right.
2: Sounds like a bad cruise.
1: This is why you want to take a Carnival cruise. You're not going to get hantavirus, just good old-fashioned norovirus. Health officials reminding you to get your seasonal flu and COVID-19 vaccines. In the latest numbers, a specialist at Toronto St. Michael's Hospital says hospitalizations for flu, COVID, and RSV have nearly doubled compared to pre-pandemic levels. The U.S. is rejecting Iran's response to their latest ceasefire agreement. American officials proposed a deal to reopen the Strait of Hormuz and roll back Iran's nuclear program, something Iran State TV says amounts to surrender. Becoming mostly sunny today, the high 11. Clear overnight. Risk of frost this evening falling to zero. Chance for thundershowers tomorrow, high 13. We're at plus 4 outside our studios in Goderich. Those are the five things you need to know.
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1: Oh boy, you got to click this
0: off. There it is. Luke Combs and Riley Green in the news. That's coming up.

0: It's time for Country News. Riley Green made it official over the weekend when season 30 of The Voice lands. Riley Green going to be sitting in one of the chairs. Going to be on The Voice.
1: Okay.
0: Yeah.
1: That's the easiest gig on television.
0: I know. You just have to press a button and the chair turns around. They don't even have to turn the chair around themselves.
1: No, the button does it for you.
0: I know.
1: You get to sit there and judge people and you don't even have to move your own chair.
0: Amazing.
1: I want that job.
0: What a gig. Over the weekend, Luke Combs was awarded an honorary degree in music from Appalachian State University. This is a school he attended but left early to pursue his career in country music. And that career is going good. That was a good decision for him to leave school.
1: Appalachian State University out of Boone, North Carolina.
0: North Carolina.
1: A lot of people don't know the president of that college is a GOAT. A very well-educated GOAT.
0: Wow.
1: And they gave Luke Combs a degree in music. Very cool.
0: Yeah. He didn't even need the degree. He's selling out stadiums everywhere.
1: No.
0: But now he's got the degree and the career.
1: He told that GOAT, you keep your degree, professor. It's 640. That's Country News.
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3: 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Last year, they announced the AF-11 combine, which is the biggest on the market, and now they're working to push the Optum series with a new 440. It is the flagship of the 2026 season, offering 435 horsepower from the 8.7-liter engine. 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I'm Phil DeLand.
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sido. 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Coming up in the next hour, we're going to be giving someone a Corey's Foodland gift card. You can still get in on this. Tell you how after Ella Langley and Riley Green.

0: 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It's Monday, which means we want to see your food. Cooking with Corey's is coming up at 7:20. That's where we talk about somebody's food dish that they made. And if we talk about it on the air, they get a $30 gift card to Corey's Foodland.
1: But how do I show you my food, Matthew?
0: Well, you texted to us. How else would you show it? 519-612-1049.
1: They could cook it and bring it to us.
0: Well, yeah, that's an even better idea.
1: Yeah, you were talking as if the only way to see food is if it gets texted to a radio station.
0: We should switch up this contest where not only are we giving away the $30 gift card, but we're getting fed.
1: I guess so, but then we get a lot of like pancakes and stuff because it's breakfast time.
0: Yeah.
1: We want to see your, I guess pancakes count. But if you were cooking something awesome for Mother's Day and you snapped a photo of it,
0: yeah,
1: text it right now to 519-612-1049. If we talk about your dish at 7:20, you get a $30 gift card to Corey's Foodland in Clinton.
0: Maybe it was a total fail. 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
1: We're more likely to choose it if it's really bad.
0: Yeah, like the kids tried to make a cake and it was a disaster.
1: But you got a photo, text that to 519-612-1049. Got your news update coming up in minutes.
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2: Good morning. I'm Fatty Diddy. Goderich Council is being asked to chip in $1 million for a local fundraising campaign. The request came from the Alexandria Marine and General Hospital, who's raising money to bring an MRI machine to Goderich. The campaign has raised $2.6 million with the goal of reaching $6.5 million. Goderich Council has asked staff to bring back a report on how feasible a $1 million grant would be. Four Canadians who were on a cruise ship stricken with hantavirus have arrived in Victoria, BC. The four people have been ordered to self-isolate for up to 42 days, following an outbreak of the virus that killed three people aboard the cruise ship. Reports say the Canadians are asymptomatic. Hospitalizations are on the rise for flu, RSV, and COVID-19. In the latest numbers, a specialist for Toronto's St. Michael's Hospital says hospitalizations for those diseases have nearly doubled compared to pre-pandemic levels. Officials say it's important to get seasonal flu and COVID-19 vaccines to prevent serious illness. The U.S. is rejecting Iran's response to their latest ceasefire agreement. American officials proposed a deal to reopen the Strait of Hormuz and roll back Iran's nuclear program, something Iran State TV says amounts to surrender. Iran says they're looking for war reparations and an end to sanctions, which President Donald Trump called unacceptable. And a U.S. senator is warning Canada about importing Chinese-made electric vehicles. Michigan Senator Alyssa Slotkin says she's concerned Chinese-made EVs could send geolocation details back to Beijing and become a national security issue for Canada. The Canadian government secured a deal to bring more Chinese EVs to this country in exchange for China lifting tariffs on Canadian agricultural products. And now we'll look at sports.
3: I'm RJ Broadhead with the morning sports, starting with the NHL playoff recap presented by Hyundai of Goderich. They're not here to sell you a car. They're here to help you buy one. Montreal beat Buffalo 6-2 to take a 2-1 series lead. The Canadiens have outscored the Sabres 11-3 in the last two games, their first back-to-back wins this postseason. The Anaheim Ducks had a 4-3 victory to tie their series with Vegas at 2. Tonight, the Avalanche are in Minnesota. Colorado leads 2-1. 19-year-old Macklin Celebrini was named captain for Canada at the World Championships, then put up 4 points in a pre-tournament win against France. Ottawa eliminated Boston to advance to the PWHL final. They'll face the winner of the Montreal-Minnesota game tonight. Kitchener won in double overtime for a 3-0 lead over Barrie in the OHL Championship. The Knicks are back in the Eastern Conference final after sweeping the 76ers, and the T-Wolves beat the Spurs to tie that series at 2. The Blue Jays couldn't get the sweep against the Angels, losing 6-1 yesterday. Tonight they host Tampa. The Rays took over the division lead after the Yankees were swept by Milwaukee for the first time since 1989. That's sports. The forecast is next.
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2: Becoming mostly sunny today, cooler high of 11. And the overnight clear with a risk of frost falling to 0 this evening. Chance for thundershowers tomorrow, high 13. It's +4 in Brucefield, +4 in Wingham, and +4 outside our studios in Goderich. 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

0: Country 104.9, 706. Victoria Day long weekend is coming up this weekend. I don't know about the long-term forecast so much, but just looking at Environment Canada, it looks like it's getting warmer throughout the week into the mid to high teens. Friday, 17. Saturday, 20. Sunday, 22.
1: Oh, we could actually have a good one this year.
0: So it's looking like the temperature is going to be okay for the upcoming Victoria Day long weekend. There is going to be one thing you're going to be encountering that kind of sucks a little bit. We'll talk more after Zach Brown Band. 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

0: Country 104.9. It is 7:10. Looking pretty nice today. Going to be mostly sunny. High of 11. Looking toward the Victoria Day long weekend. Mind you, it's like 6-7 days away, but it's looking like it's going to be in the 20s or so. 20 on Saturday, 22 on Sunday. So the weekend's looking okay, but because we've had a wet spring, because we've had a lot of rain this spring, insect experts are saying we're going to see more mosquitoes now. Earlier in the season, typically mosquitoes get real bad June, July, but some experts saying we could see a lot of mosquitoes maybe this weekend, end of May, so into this month.
1: Oh, so the weather won't ruin your camping trip. The mosquitoes sure will.
0: You could have a lot of mosquitoes this weekend. And the way to fight off mosquitoes, you have bug repellent with DEET in it, or you have some long clothing.
1: DEET in it? Well, that's not good for your skin.
0: It's not bad for your skin. Well,
1: is that what I thought? That stuff, like, you know, caused you to have like mutant like kids and stuff
0: in high levels. Yeah.
1: Oh,
0: but you want to? I think the most they sell it is 25% now.
1: Okay,
0: so your offspring will be fine.
1: Okay, I'm just saying, don't tell people to put DEET all over their body.
0: Is that what you gathered from that warning about like high levels of DEET being dangerous? Do you think like people's kids are going to be X-Men? Like your kids are going to have?
1: Yeah. Maybe.
0: Metal claws?
1: Superheroes. Okay. Potentially.
0: Yeah, and they can move metal with their mind.
1: Yeah, maybe so.
0: Your kid's going to be bald in a wheelchair and run a university for mutant kids?
1: Maybe.
0: No, all that's going to happen is less bug bites. But I'm glad we had this conversation. It was not productive at all. We wasted everybody's time. It's 7:12.
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0: Your kid's going to be bald in a wheelchair and run a university for mutant kids?
1: Maybe.
0: No, all that's going to happen is less bug bites. But I'm glad we had this conversation.

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Coming up after Brooks and Dunn, we're going to be talking about someone's food and giving them a $30 gift card to Corey's Foodland.

0: Today's Best Country, Country 104.9. It's time for Cooking with Corey's, where we give someone a $30 gift card to Corey's because they sent us a picture of some of the food they made. And we got a nice picture of some brownies this morning from Avery. You looking at this? Beautiful looking brownies.
1: Okay, I have some issues with this. Brownies are awesome. These brownies are hardcore. Smarties on the brownies.
0: Yeah.
1: So brownies are all sugar and chocolate to start with. Now you're adding more sugar and chocolate. Some people would say that's a good thing. I'm going to argue the other side. You don't want to go crazy with the sugar in the brownies. You want some nuance.
0: Yeah, like chocolate on chocolate might be a little much. And then
1: But what about chocolate on chocolate on chocolate?
0: Well, and this is what she's done. She's put a little bit of drizzle of chocolate on top of the Smarties, on top of it all. So it's chocolate on chocolate on chocolate. Chocolate to the power of three. No, that's not right. Is it? Is that the math right?
1: Doesn't matter.
0: Yeah, but
1: it's not a math equation. We're talking about food.
0: That's a lot of chocolate. But hey, I wouldn't be complaining.
1: I would.
0: I got this on a plate.
1: Be like, I need a tea or something. This is so much sugar. But I would eat it. I would absolutely eat it.
0: Yeah.
1: Avery, for sending us a photo of your brownies, you get a $30 gift card to Corey's Foodland in Clinton. 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
1: Goderich Council is being asked by the town's hospital to chip in $1 million toward a campaign to buy an MRI machine. Council has asked staff to bring back a report on how feasible a $1 million grant would be. Four Canadians who were on a cruise ship stricken with hantavirus have arrived in Victoria, BC. They're reportedly not showing symptoms. The four people have been ordered to self-isolate for up to 42 days following an outbreak of hantavirus that killed three people aboard said cruise ship.
2: I bet they didn't have people meeting them at the airport, giving them hugs and everything else.
1: I believe health officials met them at the airport and not their family. Health officials, meantime, reminding you to get your seasonal flu and COVID-19 vaccines in the latest numbers. Specialist at Toronto St. Michael's Hospital says hospitalizations for flu, COVID, and RSV have nearly doubled compared to pre-pandemic levels. The U.S. is rejecting Iran's response to their latest ceasefire agreement. American officials proposed a deal to reopen the Strait of Hormuz and roll back Iran's nuclear program, something Iran says amounts to surrender. Becoming mostly sunny today, the high 11, clear overnight. Risk of frost this evening falling to zero overnight. Chance for thundershowers tomorrow, the high 13. We're at +4 outside our studios in Goderich. Those are the five things you need to know.
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0: Country 104.9, today's best country. Have you ever had a dangerous run-in with wildlife here in Huron County?
1: Dangerous run? A deer? Yeah, deer.
0: A deer attacked you?
1: No, I almost hit it. You said a dangerous run-in. Yeah, I was in danger when the deer ran in front of my car.
0: Okay, yeah, I guess, yeah, technically that can happen.
1: When you mean like me walking around?
0: Yeah, walking around, you get attacked by a raccoon or something.
1: No, but I walked through Brussels once.
0: Oh, yeah. That can be scary.
1: You know people from there.
0: Yeah, that's right. I used to live in that area.
1: I know. Yeah. Didn't you say the Brussels boys used to tease you when you went to Effie Medill?
0: They did, yeah.
1: Yeah.
0: Well,
1: you can't trust people from Brussels. We've said it before, and we will say it again.
0: Yeah. Everyone. The Wingham boys teased me, too. And the Lucknow boys.
1: Can't trust any of those people.
0: No. Well, I'm glad we don't have alligators here. Tell you what happened to a woman in Florida after Kyle McKerney. Here's Rearview.

0: Country 104.9, today's best country. This happened to my wife once. She thought someone was breaking into our garage. She heard a ruckus and she called the police and everything. The police showed up, had their flashlight go around the carport. Big raccoon there. She thought it was a person though. She was scared.
1: They have hands.
0: Yeah, I know. Yeah, it was picking up stuff.
1: They're grabby.
0: Yeah.
1: Well, yeah. Raccoons are a lot like grabby people. Airport security.
0: Yeah.
1: I often say airport security is like raccoons and how handsy they are.
0: Can you imagine, though, living in Florida and you have the same worry, only it's alligators? There was this woman woken up from her sleep. She thought someone was breaking into the house. There was something in her screen porch. She goes down to the screen porch. There's two alligators, two, not one, but two, in her screen porch. They broke through the screen, and they were fighting each other. Almost like she said they were fighting to the death, it almost seemed like. There was blood everywhere. Can you imagine having to worry about that?
1: Thankfully, in Florida, everybody's equipped with an alligator repellent device.
0: Oh.
1: Most people know it as a gun. It's 740.
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3: 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Meanwhile, Case IH is continuing its push for bigger and bigger tractors as well as combines. Last year, they announced the AF-11 combine, which is the biggest on the market, and now they're working to push the Optum series with a new 440. It is the flagship of the 2026 season, offering 435 horsepower from the 8.7-liter engine. And that's your Food and Ag Report. I'm Phil DeLand.
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0: 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We were just talking about alligators fighting each other down in Florida. This woman had a couple alligators break into her home. I wonder if Canada geese are like our version of alligators.
1: In what way?
0: In that they can be aggressive sometimes. Occasionally they can scare us and they get a little aggressive and come at us with their little beak. We don't have a lot of dangerous animals like an alligator.
1: Sorry, I was quiet because I was trying to comprehend how the little beak is similar to an alligator.
0: Yeah. Well, it's like a pokey thing that can come at you.
1: No, it doesn't really poke.
0: Yeah. Well, geese can harass people this time of year. They're trying to protect their babies. And
1: I appreciate you trying to draw a parallel between geese and gators. They both start with the letter G.
0: Well, that's
1: if you take the alley off alligator.
0: Yeah, that's true.
1: No, it's not.
0: They both start with G. That
1: I
0: is
1: was
0: true.
1: Making fun of you.
0: Yeah, I know.
1: No, it's alligator. It starts with A.
0: Okay. So you're like an alligator harassing me then. Let's do that comparison.
1: Yes, that's a more apt comparison.
0: I feel like I'm being harassed every day by alligators because I work with you. What was I going to talk about? Oh yeah, Canada geese. Keep your hands off the geese. They got some rights. Tell you what happened to a guy who violated their rights. After Riley Green, here's Change My Mind.

0: 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Did you know Canada geese have rights here in Ontario?
1: Like the right to bear arms? Like, can they shoot us?
0: Like, they have rights against us, basically. We're not allowed to kill, hunt, harass, or injure geese, or touch them.
1: Unless it's goose hunting season. We have those seasons, don't we?
0: No.
1: I thought we did have goose hunting season.
0: I don't think so.
1: No?
0: No, that's why there's so many of them. Because we can't kill them.
1: But they look so delicious.
0: I know. And with grocery prices, it'd be nice if we could just grab them and eat them.
1: They're everywhere. That would be amazing.
0: I know. It's just like, they're right for the pickings.
1: Should we petition the government?
0: I think so.
1: To change the goose laws?
0: I'm bringing this up because the Ontario Natural Resources Ministry charged a guy who caught a Canada goose. He caught a gosling. And then he attempted to injure an adult goose by throwing large rocks at it. So unacceptable. He was swatting at them and got charged $1,000.
1: They're all talk, though. I've had geese hiss at me and like try to be sassy. But I think at the end of the day, geese realize, like, we're bigger than them. They got that long, stupid neck. It's so easy to grab. The most grabbable of all necks.
0: Yeah. I think this just happens to you, though, because you got that really long nose.
1: Yeah.
0: And you kind of look like one of them.
1: Do you think because of my bird-like features, I'm a threat to geese?
0: I think so.
1: Is that why they're so sassy to me specifically?
0: I think they think you're related.
1: Okay.
0: Yeah.
1: They're like, Greg, is that Greg? I'm pretty sure that's Greg. And they're talking to me and I'm not listening.
0: Mm-hmm.
1: And then they're like, that guy's just pretending to be Greg.
0: Yeah.
1: In my head, there's a goose named Greg. And he has it. I picked the G name specifically because it was a goose. The best jokes are the ones you have to explain.
0: Clever.
1: Got your news update in minutes.
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3: Good morning. I'm Fatty Giddy. Goderich Council is being asked to chip in $1 million for a local fundraising campaign. The request came from the Alexandria Marine and General Hospital, who's raising money to bring an MRI machine to Goderich. The campaign has raised $2.6 million with the goal of reaching $6.5 million. Goderich Council has asked staff to bring back a report on how feasible a $1 million grant would be. Four Canadians who were on a cruise ship stricken with hantavirus have arrived in Victoria, B.C. The four people have been ordered to self-isolate for up to 42 days following an outbreak of the virus that killed three people aboard the cruise ship. Reports say the Canadians are asymptomatic. Hospitalizations are on the rise for flu, RSV, and COVID-19. In the latest numbers, a specialist for Toronto St. Michael's Hospital says hospitalizations for those diseases have nearly doubled compared to pre-pandemic levels. Officials say it's important to get seasonal flu and COVID-19 vaccines to prevent serious illness. The U.S. is rejecting Iran's response to their latest ceasefire agreement. American officials proposed a deal to reopen the Strait of Hormuz and roll back Iran's nuclear program, something Iran State TV says amounts to surrender. Iran says they're looking for war reparations and an end to sanctions, which President Donald Trump called unacceptable. And a U.S. senator is warning Canada about importing Chinese-made electric vehicles. Michigan Senator Alyssa Slotkin says she's concerned Chinese-made EVs could send geolocation details back to Beijing and become a national security issue for Canada. The Canadian government secured a deal to bring more Chinese EVs to this country in exchange for China lifting tariffs on Canadian agricultural products. And now we'll look at sports.
4: I'm RJ Broadhead with the morning sports, starting with the NHL playoff recap presented by Hyundai of Goderich. They're not here to sell you a car. They're here to help you buy one. Montreal beat Buffalo 6-2 to take a 2-1 series lead. The Canadiens have outscored the Sabres 11-3 in the last two games, their first back-to-back wins this postseason. The Anaheim Ducks had a 4-3 victory to tie their series with Vegas at 2. Tonight, the Avalanche are in Minnesota. Colorado leads 2-1. 19-year-old Macklin Celebrini was named captain for Canada at the World Championships, then put up 4 points in a pre-tournament win against France. Ottawa eliminated Boston to advance to the PWHL final. They'll face the winner of the Montreal-Minnesota game tonight. Kitchener won in double overtime for a 3-0 lead over Barrie in the OHL Championship. The Knicks are back in the Eastern Conference final after sweeping the 76ers, and the T-Wolves beat the Spurs to tie that series at 2. The Blue Jays couldn't get the sweep against the Angels, losing 6-1 yesterday. Tonight they host Tampa. The Rays took over the division lead after the Yankees were swept by Milwaukee for the first time since 1989. That's sports. The forecast is next.
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3: Becoming mostly sunny today, cooler high of 11. And the overnight clear with a risk of frost falling to 0 this evening. Chance for thundershowers tomorrow, high 13. 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

Country 104.9, 7 minutes after 8, some sunshine for your Monday. We got the Victoria Day long weekend coming up this weekend. And something you might want to do during the Victoria Day long weekend, something a lot of people do, it's going to be a little more expensive. But weirdly, even though it's more expensive, it might be cheaper to get into it. Sounds weird. I'll explain after Owen Wrigley. Here's Old Dirt Roads, Country 104.9.

0: 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It is 8:11. We got Victoria Day coming up in Huron County. Something that's always busy around Victoria Day, the boat launch. Boat launches at towns all across Ontario's west coast. But boating's getting a little kind of crazy right now. Gas prices are kind of the main reason. And there's somebody who sells boats up in Kawartha saying this might actually be a good time to buy a boat.
1: Oh.
0: Even though boating might be a little more expensive because of the gas, a lot of people selling boats right now are having a hard time selling their boats because, again, it's expensive. So a lot of people are lowering the price of their boats just to get rid of it, just to be able to sell their boats. So if you were ever thinking of buying one, this is a good time to start looking.
2: This could be a good opportunity for millennials to finally purchase their first home. They could just purchase a boat.
0: A houseboat?
2: Or just a boat. I mean, you can just park a boat anywhere, can't you? It's like a trailer, but shaped like a boat.
0: What do you mean park a boat anywhere?
2: We could live in a boat. Like, some of those boats are big. They have, like, beds in them and everything.
0: You're talking about...
2: Have a boat community.
0: Keeping the boat on land and living in it, not in the water?
2: Well, yeah, you can't afford the fees to have it in the water, so...
0: The docking fees?
2: Just park it in a field somewhere.
0: Is that where we're at? We're at...
2: Yeah.
0: If you can't afford a home, buy a boat because some of them can fit a bed?
2: It'd be like Menisset, but with boats. Menisset off the lake.
0: Okay.
2: Perhaps.
0: Are you proud of that one?
2: I'm proud of that one.
0: You happy with that one? It's 8:13.
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Talking about the Victoria Day long weekend coming up. Apparently boating is getting a little cheaper to buy a boat anyways, because a lot of people can't sell their boats because gas for a boat is expensive. It's kind of an expensive hobby. Economy the way it is, boats are getting a little cheaper. With this weekend coming up, the long weekend, there are things you can do to prepare. Get your boat ready, get your car tuned up, ready to hit the road, and you can get stabbed. 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

0: 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It's 8:20. We got the Victoria Day long weekend coming up. You might be getting together with family, having a barbecue, seeing people. Normally, when the weather starts to get warm, typically that's when respiratory viruses go down. But some hospital officials say hospitalizations for flu, COVID, and RSV have nearly doubled compared to pre-pandemic levels. So these things are not only going around, but they're really hurting people. And they recommend getting your vaccines, your flu vaccine, your COVID-19 vaccine.
1: Well, I've heard people getting stuff around here. A lot of stuff going around.
0: I guess so, yeah. Yeah, you've known a few people.
1: Yeah, my son had something that lasted like for 4 weeks. We didn't know if it was COVID because we don't test for that anymore, but it seemed like it was COVID.
0: Were you just bringing COVID to work?
1: Oh, yeah. We don't care anymore. It's just the cold now,
0: talking
1: right?
0: Talking into my face?
1: Yeah.
0: It's not just the cold.
1: I didn't have it.
0: There's still people who die from COVID. It's
1: a
0: serious thing.
1: No, I know, but
0: you got to get your vaccines because getting my vaccine is the most human contact I ever get anymore.
1: Yeah.
0: Rubbing that swab with the alcohol on my arm, it's real sexy.
1: Well, yeah, you won't let me touch you.
0: No, why would I?
1: Well.
0: Have you smelled you? I don't want you getting near me. I want the pharmacist touching me.
1: Yeah.
0: Because they're healing me. I also, that's kind of why I like airport security too. They're handsy, like in a good way. Five things you need to know in minutes.
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1: Goderich Council is being asked by the town's hospital to chip in $1 million toward a campaign to buy an MRI machine. Council has asked staff to bring back a report on how feasible a $1 million grant would be. Four Canadians who were on a cruise ship stricken with hantavirus have arrived in Victoria, BC, and are reportedly not showing symptoms. The four people have been ordered to self-isolate for up to 42 days following an outbreak of the virus that killed three people aboard the cruise ship. The hantavirus.
2: Do you ever go on a cruise after experiencing a cruise like that?
1: I was anti-cruise before this. It's a hotel on the ocean.
2: Well, and I'm thinking this is bad advertisement for that cruise line because isn't it transported through rodents? Does that mean there's rodents on this cruise or do they go to get on the cruise with the virus?
1: No. The disease can originate with rodents, but this strain, it communicates human to human.
2: Yeah.
1: So
2: they could have brought it on with them.
1: Yeah. I'm glad we could clear that up. Officials reminding you to get your seasonal flu and COVID-19 vaccines. In the latest number, a specialist at Toronto's St. Michael's Hospital says hospitalizations for flu, COVID, and RSV have nearly doubled compared to pre-pandemic levels. The U.S. is rejecting Iran's response to their latest ceasefire agreement. American officials proposed a deal to reopen the Strait of Hormuz and roll back Iran's nuclear program, something Iran says amounts to surrender. Becoming mostly sunny today, the high 11, clear overnight. Risk of frost this evening falling to zero. Chance for thundershowers tomorrow, the high 13. We're at +5 outside our studios in Goderich. Those are the five things you need to know.
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Here's The Way You Love Me.

0: It's time for country news. Riley Green has made it official over the weekend. Season 30 of The Voice. He's going to be sitting in one of those chairs. He's going to be one of the judges.
1: That's a cushy gig.
0: Yeah.
1: You sit there, judge people.
0: I know.
1: And when you're upset, you push a button and it turns you around.
0: Yeah, you don't even have to turn your own chair.
1: We need that button here.
0: It's motorized.
1: So if you make a joke that upsets me, I just hit the button and I face the other way.
0: Or I hit the button and then your back turns to me, so I don't have to look at your face.
1: Or I push a button and it launches you into the sky and then you splatter on the ground, killing you instantly.
0: Oh, we can dream. Over the weekend, Luke Combs was awarded an honorary degree in music from Appalachian State University in North Carolina. This was a school he actually attended. He dropped out to pursue a country career. He probably heard about that. Oh, you can't drop out of school to pursue your country career. That won't get you anywhere. Well, it has.
1: You know who always gives educational advice? People who don't know what they're talking about.
0: Yeah.
1: People who haven't taken your degree. You need this. I got an English degree. Somebody should have talked me out of it.
0: Oh, you can barely speak.
1: I know.
0: And you have an English degree?
1: So, yes.
0: I mean, you just never know.
1: Proving that any idiot can get a degree. Or smart person. Luke Combs is pretty talented. Me, on the other hand, That's country news. It's 8:37.
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It is 8:42. Victoria Day weekend coming up pretty soon. There's going to be something you're going to run into, though, that according to experts, doesn't normally happen till June or so, but it's going to be a problem you run into if you're going to be outside for the Victoria Day long weekend. We'll talk more after Eric Church, Country 104.9.

0: Country 104.9, 845. We're just five more sleeps away from the long weekend.
1: Oh, yeah.
0: Five more sleeps, four more sleeps. Mm-hmm. Doesn't matter. Math is hard, but we had a wet spring. And some insect experts are saying that because we had so much rain this spring, there's going to be a lot of pooled water around your home, around lakes and rivers, streams, places where mosquitoes like to breed. So they're expecting that mosquito season is going to be starting a little earlier. Typically, it peaks around June, July, gets real warm. You see the mosquitoes out, but they're saying around May, around the Victoria Day weekend coming up, we could have a mosquito problem.
1: Yeah, they need a bit of heat, don't they, to hatch?
0: They need some heat, but we're looking at 20 degree temperatures coming up this weekend. It's a long-term forecast, but high teens, low 20s heading into the long weekend. And they're advising that, hey, if you're going to be outside, great, have fun. But you can wear long sleeves, long pants. That'll stop mosquitoes and ticks. Insect repellent containing DEET will also repel mosquitoes. You want to have a safe time, but mosquitoes, man, super annoying. Yeah. As much as I love summer along Ontario's west coast, we got a lot of nice bush in the area, a lot of mosquitoes coming out.
1: I know, I hate mosquitoes because, I mean, they drink our blood. It's
0: kind of weird, right?
1: It's disgusting.
0: It is weird. Like a lot of bugs will just bite you, but these ones are like consuming your insides.
1: Like, leave my blood alone.
0: Yeah, I got other fluids, bro. Just ask. Got your Hyundai of Godrich Workday kickoff on the way with Dustin Lynch, Tim and the Glory Boys, and the Rec Laws.
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2: Kick the dust up.

Spring jacket weather today. Mostly sunny, cooler high of 11. Clear overnight with a risk of frost this evening, falling to zero overnight. For tomorrow, chance for thundershowers, high 13.

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0: 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If I

Mostly sunny today, spring jacket weather, cooler high of 11. Clear with a risk of frost overnight, falling to zero this evening. Chance for thundershowers tomorrow, high 13.

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0: Spring jacket weather today. Mostly sunny, cooler high of 11. Clear overnight with a risk of frost this evening, falling to zero overnight. For tomorrow, chance for thundershowers, high 13.
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3: 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She took to the stage at just 7 years old, performing with a bluegrass band across Ontario, and then recorded her first full-length album at 12 years of age. She draws inspiration from artists like Ella Langley, Stevie Nicks, Mary Chapin Carpenter, and Casey Musgraves. With 100 Times, this is Lauren Carson.

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6: Mostly sunny today, spring jacket weather, cooler high of 11. Clear with a risk of frost overnight, falling to zero this evening. Chance for thundershowers tomorrow, high 13.

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Today's Best Country, Country 104.9, Jelly Roll and Liar. How you doing? It is a Monday. I know I was gone last week. I know. I had a cold. It's still lingering around, too. You get it. It's going to be a week. Here's the other thing. I got this from somebody in the office. I won't say who, but if you've got a cold, don't go to work. You just give it to everybody else, and then there's nobody at work. I'm telling you, it was terrible. My stomach was hurting so much from coughing. It was like I'd done 3,000 sit-ups. And trust me, job of the hut here, I've done three. My stomach was hurting so much from coughing. It was like I'd done 3,000 sit-ups. And trust me, job of the hut here, I've done three. That's about the max right there. It was just terrible.

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7: Sunshine today with the high rising to a cooler 9. Risk of frost overnight, staying clear but dropping to -1 this evening. For tomorrow, risk of thunder showers, high 13.

0: Best Country, Country 105. There's Matt Lang and Getcha. It is a Monday morning. Most awkward encounter that you've had. We've all had awkward encounters at some point in time. See if you can top these stories. One person said their mom went to the wrong funeral home. She went to view her friend, the person in the casket, not her friend. She was shocked, awkwardly made her way out, finally found the right funeral home. And then one person said, I have high blood pressure. I went to have it checked, and the doctor was excited to see how good it was, and so was I. When he leaned in to unwrap my arm, I thought he was about to give me a hug, so I gave him a hug back.
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8: Nice sunny day today, the high a cooler 9. And the overnight clear with a risk of frost dropping to -1 this evening. For tomorrow, getting cloudy with a risk of thunder showers, high 13.

0: Today's Best Country, Country 104.9. There's the Chicks and Wide Open Spaces. It is a Monday. Coming up after the new news today is a Maple Monday. Three Canadian artists for you. One of them, Female Artist of the Year from 2024 at the CCMAs. We'll find out who coming up after noon right here on Country 104.9.
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3: Good afternoon. I'm Fadi Giri. Goderich Council is being asked to chip in $1 million for a local fundraising campaign. The request came from the Alexandra Marine and General Hospital, who's raising money to bring an MRI machine to Goderich. The campaign has raised $2.6 million with the goal of reaching $6.5 million. Goderich Council has asked staff to bring back a report on how feasible a $1 million grant would be. Four Canadians who were on a cruise ship stricken with hantavirus have arrived in Victoria, B.C. The four people have been ordered to self-isolate for up to 42 days, following an outbreak of the virus that killed three people aboard the cruise ship. Reports say the Canadians are asymptomatic. Hospitalizations are on the rise for flu, RSV, and COVID-19. In the latest numbers, a specialist for Toronto's St. Michael's Hospital says hospitalizations for those diseases have nearly doubled compared to pre-pandemic levels. Officials say it's important to get seasonal flu and COVID-19 vaccines to prevent serious illness. The U.S. is rejecting Iran's response to their latest ceasefire agreement. American officials proposed a deal to reopen the Strait of Hormuz and roll back Iran's nuclear program, something Iran State TV says amounts to surrender. Iran says they're looking for war reparations and an end to sanctions, which President Donald Trump called unacceptable. And a U.S. senator is warning Canada about importing Chinese-made electric vehicles. Michigan Senator Alyssa Slotkin says she's concerned Chinese-made EVs could send geolocation details back to Beijing and become a national security issue for Canada. The Canadian government secured a deal to bring more Chinese EVs to this country in exchange for China lifting tariffs on Canadian agricultural products. Turning to sports, it's do or die tonight for the Montreal Victoire in the Professional Women's Hockey League semifinals. Montreal's best of five is tied at 2 with the Minnesota Frost. The winner will head to the Walter Cup final to face the Ottawa Charge, who punched their ticket to their second straight final yesterday against Boston. Second round playoff action in the NHL has the Colorado Avalanche taking a 2-1 lead into their match tonight against Minnesota. NBA play, the Detroit Pistons visit the Cleveland Cavaliers. Detroit leads that second round series 2-1. The Oklahoma City Thunder take a 3-0 lead into their match tonight against the LA Lakers. In the MLB, the Toronto Blue Jays are hoping for a different outcome when they host the Tampa Bay Rays the next three nights. The Jays were swept by the Rays last week. Kevin Gausman starts for Toronto. And that's news and sports. The forecast is next.
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3: Nice and sunny this afternoon, the high climbing to a cooler 9. Clear, dropping to -1 overnight with a risk of frost this evening. For tomorrow, chance for thundershowers, warming to 13. It's 6 in Hensel, 6 in Lucknow, and 6 outside our studios in Goderich. 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

0: Today's Best Country, Country 104.9. There is Madeline Merlot and Unraveling as well. Jess Moskaluk in there and Save Some of That Whiskey. And timing is everything from Stephen Lee Olsen starting things off for our Maple Monday. Our Maple Monday, the female artist of the year, not Stephen Lee Olsen, obviously. Madeline Merlot, she won it in 2024.
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0: Today's Best Country, Country 104.9, Sean Austin and Settle for a Drink. It is a Monday afternoon. Today is National Eat What You Want Day today. It's pretty much been my rule for the other 364 days as well. Also today, do you know what today is?
1: There is a fifth dimension beyond that which is known to man. This is the dimension of imagination. It is an area which we call the Twilight Zone.
0: Twilight Zone, for those of us that are old enough to remember. Another study out that says, where do your wages go the furthest? So not the country that has the most millionaires or billionaires, not the one with the highest minimum wage, but where do you get the most bang for your buck? Really, that's the way they're looking at it. Where do your wages go the furthest? Number one spot, Luxembourg. 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No. We're taxed to the eyeballs.
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0: Today's Best Country, Country 104.9, Brett Kissel, Cooper Allen, and two of us. It is a Monday afternoon. I'm Paul Lang. The 7th annual Bluffs Garage Sale coming up. 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
4: Nice sunny day today, the high a cooler 9. And the overnight clear with a risk of frost, dropping to -1 this evening. For tomorrow, getting cloudy with a risk of thunder showers, high 13.

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1: 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But ain't got much memory of the scenes, come to think I missed them all.

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0: Today's Best Country, Country 104.9, Shaboozy, and some good news. It is a Monday afternoon. You'll love this. If you are planning on proposing this weekend, be prepared for this answer. 26-year-old man says his relationship ended after his girlfriend insisted that he pay $180,000 to marry her, and she would not budge on that price. The couple had been together for about a year and a half, and the topic of bride price came up. It's a tradition in her culture where the groom pays money to the bride's family. But this was not a symbolic gesture. According to him, the family demanded a full six-figure payment up front. He tried to meet her halfway, suggesting a more reasonable amount, even delaying it until he could afford it. After all, he's still working on his PhD. He says it'd take years to save that kind of money. Still, nope, no deal. At one point, she suggested that his parents would pay for it. That didn't go over well either. You're not making friends with your mother-in-law doing that. With neither side willing to compromise, the relationship came to an end. She ultimately broke things off because nothing says till death do us part quite like a six-figure entrance fee.
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2: Sunshine today with the high rising to a cooler 9. Risk of frost overnight, staying clear but dropping to -1 this evening. For tomorrow, risk of thunder showers, high 13.

0: Jersey's best country, Country 104.9. Jake Matthews, and if I had it my way, it is a Monday afternoon. This might be jumping the gun a little bit, but it's from thesecretlifeofmom.com. These are things that people forget to do before they go out on vacation. First, we're right at the top of the list. Turn off the main water supply. I think that depends upon how long you're gone. Like, if you're going to Saskatchewan for your niece's wedding and you're going to be gone 2 weeks, yeah, I don't know. I would get somebody to come in because you want that water in the P-trap. Because if you don't, it evaporates, obviously, like all out of the water. And then all of a sudden, the sewer gas starts to come into your house and you're going, how come our house stinks so bad? That's why. Nobody ran the water. Get somebody to come over and run the water and all the, you know, all the sinks, the bathtub, the whole nine yards. Adjust your thermostat. Yeah, you don't need the air conditioning going while you're gone. Clear out the fridge. Throw out every bit of trash. Absolutely, because that'll just stink if you don't come back, when you come back, rather. Unplug non-essential electronics. Check every window and door to make sure they're locked. Activate your home security system if you have one. And then there was this one. This kind of threw me for a loop. Test your smoke alarms. Why? You're not home. It's like if the tree falls in the forest, does it make a sound? You're not home to hear your smoke alarm. Who cares if it goes off or not?
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0: Today's Best Country, Country 104.9, Mackenzie Porter on Wrigley and coming home to you. It's a Monday afternoon. The Huron Hospice Afternoon Tea Party is coming up at the end of the month. It'll be Sunday the 31st. There's three sittings, noon, 1:30, and 3. So check it out. 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There'll be some unique finds from local artists, and they'll even have tarot readings if you like. 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
6: Nice sunny day today, the high a cooler 9, and the overnight clear with a risk of frost dropping to -1 this evening. For tomorrow, getting cloudy with a risk of thundershowers, high 13.

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0: Today's Best Country, Country 104.9, Jelly Roll and Lainey Wilson and Save Me. It is a Monday afternoon. I saw this. I am a great fan of this guy. I think he's hilarious. We share the same birthday. He's a little bit younger than I am, but I don't think we need to split hairs here, people. Tom Papa, who I think is hilarious. And then, of course, because it was Mother's Day, this appears in my feed.
1: It's always a mom. Always a mom. Just a worker. Right? 15 kids and 20 animals. Driving around in her Cheerio-covered minivan. She didn't think her life was going to go this way. No, she thought she was going to be a princess. That's what they told her whole life. You're a princess. And on her wedding day, she thought she made it. They dressed her up like a snow queen. They took pictures of her next to the duck pond. She thought she did it. She woke up the next morning, they took her veil away, gave her some sweatpants, and told her to get to work. But she doesn't care. She loves this family, dedicates her life to these people. She's an angel here on Earth. And what does her family do in return? They pop out of a pantry on national TV and scream in her face, "We're giving you a makeover." "I thought I looked okay." "No, you're disgusting. We had a meeting when you were making us lunch. We decided we're not going to look at this anymore."
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6: Sunshine today with the high rising to a cooler 9. Risk of frost overnight, staying clear but dropping to -1 this evening. For tomorrow, risk of thundershowers, high 13.

0: Today's Best Country, Country 104.9, Cameron Whitcomb and Quitter. It is a Monday afternoon. The sixth annual Huron County Food Bank Distribution Center Golf Tournament is coming up. It's going to be Saturday, June the 13th. 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

0: Today's Best Country, Country 104.9. There's Rosewood Avenue, the latest to leaving town. I am least leaving the studio. Dusty's coming in next. You have yourself a great one. We'll do it again next Monday right here on Country 104.9.
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5: Nice sunny day today, the high a cooler 9, and the overnight clear with a risk of frost dropping to -1 this evening. For tomorrow, getting cloudy with a risk of thunder showers, high 13.

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4: Mix of sun and cloud for the rest of the day today. Temperature steady near 11 degrees. Overnight tonight, a mostly clear sky, but cold. Low minus 2, feeling like minus 4. Risk of some frost in there as well. Sunny for tomorrow morning, but more clouds through tomorrow afternoon with the chance of showers and a high of around 13.

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9: A mostly sunny sky for the rest of the day today. Temperature steady near 11 degrees. Clearing through this evening and overnight tonight, but dropping to a low of minus 2, feeling like minus 4. Risk of some frost in there as well. Sunny to start tomorrow, but increasing cloudiness later in the afternoon. Chance of showers in the afternoon as well, and a high near 13.

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2: Good afternoon. I'm Phil DeLand. Goddard's Council is being asked to help chip in $1 million for a local fundraising campaign. The request came in from the Alexandra Marine and General Hospital, who's raising money to bring an MRI machine to Goderich. The campaign has raised $2.6 million with the goal of reaching $6.5 million. Goderich Council has asked staff to bring back a report on how feasible a $1 million grant would be. Two people are facing fraud charges following an investigation in Brampton and Mississauga. Peel Regional Police say the married couple opened a number of bank accounts using fake names. They allegedly used fake birth certificates, credit cards, Ontario driver's license, and immigration documents. Investigators allege they used the accounts to steal about $86,000. Both are 43 years old and facing a list of fraud-related charges. A third person is now isolating in Ontario due to the hantavirus. According to Health Minister Sylvia Jones, the person is in Peel Region, while the first two are a couple isolating at home in the Grey Bruce area. Jones says the couple is asymptomatic. Meanwhile, federal health officials say this third person had a brief contact with a confirmed case on a flight last week. Public health officials say they are monitoring the person and clarified that the person is a visitor to Canada rather than a resident of Peel Region. Pharmacists in Ontario will soon be allowed to give more vaccines and treat more common ailments. Health Minister Sylvia Jones announced today this will help people get faster access to care and take some pressure off primary care and emergency departments. She says pharmacists and qualified healthcare practitioners will be able to treat 9 new ailments, including head lice, nasal congestion, ringworm, and warts. They will also be allowed to administer vaccines for tetanus, diphtheria, RSV, and more. Well, we're almost halfway through May. The long weekend is coming up, but Mother Nature's not done with the cold weather just yet. Environment Canada has issued a frost advisory for parts of our listening area tonight. Overnight lows are expected to drop below zero, which could be dangerous to some plants. Daytime highs will climb to the mid-teens this week, but there's also the chance for lots of rain to go with it. Early predictions for the long weekend show highs in the low 20s with sun and some rain for Saturday. In sports this hour, the Blue Jays are home to the Rays tonight. Kevin Gausman gets the nod for Toronto in this one. Jays took 2 of 3 from the Angels over the weekend, but were swept by the Rays in Tampa Bay prior to that. One game in the Stanley Cup playoffs, Avalanche visit the Wild leading 2-1. Meanwhile, Montreal continues its series against the Sabres tomorrow night at home. The Habs lead that series 2-1 as well. That's news and sports. Your forecast is coming up next.
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2: Mostly sunny for the rest of our day today with a few clouds and a steady temperature near 11 degrees. Overnight tonight, clear sky, low -2, feeling like -4. Sunny tomorrow with the chance of showers late in the day and a high of 13. Right now, outside of our Goddard studio, it's 9 degrees. I'm Phil DeLand. 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
6: Mix of sun and cloud for the rest of the day. Today, temperatures steady near 11 degrees. Overnight tonight, a mostly clear sky, but cold. Low minus 2, feeling like minus 4. Risk of some frost in there as well. Sunny for tomorrow morning, but more clouds through tomorrow afternoon with the chance of showers and a high of around 13.

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3: A mostly sunny sky for the rest of the day today. Temperature steady near 11 degrees. Clearing through this evening and overnight tonight, but dropping to a low of -2, feeling like -4. Risk of some frost in there as well. Sunny to start tomorrow, but increasing cloudiness later in the afternoon. Chance of showers in the afternoon as well, and a high near 13.

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2: Good evening, I'm Phil DeLand. Goddard's Council is being asked to help in a local fundraising campaign for the area's hospital. The Alexandra Marine and General Hospital is asking Council to donate $1 million as they work to raise money to bring an MRI machine to Goderich. The campaign so far is at $2.6 million raised. The goal is $6.5 million. Goddard's Council has asked staff to come back with a report on how feasible this $1 million grant would be. A married couple has been arrested following some fraud activity through Brampton and Mississauga. Peel Regional Police say the two people opened a number of accounts using fake names, along with fake birth certificates, credit cards, driver's license, and immigration documents. Through these fake accounts, they were able to steal about $86,000. The two 43-year-olds are facing a list of fraud-related charges. A third person is currently isolating in Peel because of the hantavirus. Health Minister Sylvia Jones says this person is in Peel region after the first two, a married couple, are isolating at home in the Grey Bruce area. Jones says those two are currently asymptomatic. The federal health officials responsible for the case say this third person had a brief contact with a confirmed case on a flight last week. Peel Public Health says this person is a visitor to Canada rather than a resident of Peel region. Meanwhile, Sylvia Jones also announced today that pharmacists across the province will be allowed to give more vaccines and treat more common ailments. Jones says this should help people get faster access to care and take some pressure off primary care and emergency departments. She says pharmacists and qualified healthcare practitioners will be able to treat 9 new ailments, with some including head lice, nasal congestion, ringworm, and warts. They'll be allowed to administer vaccines for tetanus, diphtheria, RSV, and a few others. Well, we're about halfway through the month of May with the long weekend coming up this weekend. Except Mother Nature's not quite done with the cold weather just yet. Environment Canada has issued a frost advisory for parts of our listening area tonight, as the lows are expected to get down to zero or further under zero, which could cause some damage to plant life. The daytime highs through the week will be in the mid-teens, but there will be lots of rain to go along with it. Early predictions for the long weekend show highs in the low 20s with plenty of sun for Sunday, but some rain for Saturday. In sports this hour, the Blue Jays are home to the Rays tonight. Kevin Gausman gets the nod for Toronto in this one. The Jays took 2 of 3 from the Angels over the weekend, but they'd been swept by the Rays in Tampa just before that. One game in the Stanley Cup playoffs tonight. Avalanche visit the Wild, leading 2-1. Montreal will continue its series against the Sabres tomorrow at home. The Habs lead 2-1 as well. That's news and sports. Your forecast is coming up next.
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2: Mostly clear sky through this evening. Temperature falling to around zero by midnight tonight. Clear overnight tonight. Low -2, feeling like -4. There's the risk of some frost overnight. Sunny for tomorrow with some showers. Late in the day, high of around 13. Right now it's 6 outside of our Goderich studio. I'm Phil DeLand. 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
4: Mix of sun and cloud for the rest of the day today. Temperatures steady near 11 degrees. Overnight tonight, a mostly clear sky, but cold. Low minus 2, feeling like minus 4. Risk of some frost in there as well. Sunny for tomorrow morning, but more clouds through tomorrow afternoon with the chance of showers and a high of around 13.

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5: A mostly sunny sky for the rest of the day today. Temperature steady near 11 degrees. Clearing through this evening and overnight tonight, but dropping to a low of minus 2, feeling like minus 4. Risk of some frost in there as well. Sunny to start tomorrow, but increasing cloudiness later in the afternoon. Chance of showers in the afternoon as well, and a high near 13.

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2: Good evening, I'm Phil DeLand. Goddard's Council is being asked to help chip in $1 million for a local fundraising campaign. The request came in from the Alexandra Marine and General Hospital, who's raising money to bring an MRI machine to Goderich. The campaign has raised $2.6 million with the goal of reaching $6.5 million. Goderich Council has asked staff to bring back a report on how feasible a $1 million grant would be. Two people are facing fraud charges following an investigation in Brampton and Mississauga. Peel Regional Police say the married couple opened a number of bank accounts using fake names. They allegedly used fake birth certificates, credit cards, Ontario driver's license, and immigration documents. Investigators allege they used the accounts to steal about $86,000. Both are 43 years old and facing a list of fraud-related charges. A third person is now isolating in Ontario due to the hantavirus. According to Health Minister Sylvia Jones, the person is in Peel Region, while the first two are a couple isolating at home in the Grey Bruce area. Jones says the couple is asymptomatic. Meanwhile, federal health officials say this third person had a brief contact with a confirmed case on a flight last week. Public health officials say they are monitoring the person and clarified that the person is a visitor to Canada rather than a resident of Peel Region. Pharmacists in Ontario will soon be allowed to give more vaccines and treat more common ailments. Health Minister Sylvia Jones announced today this will help people get faster access to care and take some pressure off primary care and emergency departments. She says pharmacists and qualified healthcare practitioners will be able to treat 9 new ailments, including head lice, nasal congestion, ringworm, and warts. They will also be allowed to administer vaccines for tetanus, diphtheria, RSV, and more. Well, we're almost halfway through May. The long weekend is coming up, but Mother Nature's not done with the cold weather just yet. Environment Canada has issued a frost advisory for parts of our listening area tonight. Overnight lows are expected to drop below zero, which could be dangerous to some plants. Daytime highs will climb to the mid-teens this week, but there's also the chance for lots of rain to go with it. Early predictions for the long weekend show highs in the low 20s with sun and some rain for Saturday. In sports this hour, the Blue Jays are home to the Rays tonight. Kevin Gausman gets the nod for Toronto in this one. Jays took 2 of 3 from the Angels over the weekend, but were swept by the Rays in Tampa Bay prior to that. One game in the Stanley Cup playoffs, Avalanche visit the Wild leading 2-1. Meanwhile, Montreal continues its series against the Sabres tomorrow night at home. The Habs lead that series 2-1 as well. That's news and sports. Your forecast is coming up next.
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2: A mostly clear sky through this evening. Temperature falling to around zero by midnight. Overnight, a clear sky and a low near -2, feeling like -4 with the risk of some frost. Sunny for tomorrow morning, but we'll get more clouds later in the day with a chance of showers and a high of about 13. Right now, we're sitting at 6 degrees outside of our Goderich studio. I'm Phil DeLand. 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
0: It's 1-800-990-2448. You get a hold of us. We call it the good stuff. It's a great feeling story. It was a mystery in Waterloo, Ontario for over two decades. Who was behind the floral smiley face?
4: Oh, like a nice mystery.
0: Yeah. Well, we have the answer for that. Also coming up, Kristen is a friend of ours. She contacted us about a post for Mother's Day that she is steaming mad at dirt.
4: Yeah, because she was left out of it. And on one hand, it kind of makes sense why she was left out. On the other hand, I mean, it was Mother's Day. Yeah. So she should probably be included.
0: More details about that coming up.
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0: kindness to put that goodness back into the world. 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
0: If you want, you can just Google that. Today is the Waterloo, Ontario Happy Smile just off the highway. 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
5: Clearing throughout this evening, temperature falling to around zero by midnight tonight. Overnight tonight, a clear sky continuing, but a low of -2, feeling like -4 with the risk of some frost. Sunny for tomorrow morning, but increasing cloudiness in the afternoon with the chance of showers and a high of around 13.

0: Today's Best Country, Country 104.9. So, Kristen contacted us. Her ex posted something really nice on Mother's Day, but she didn't like it.
1: Yeah, it didn't include her. Yeah. He was doing a Mother's Day shout out to his mom. He thought, hey, I'll throw my sister in there too. His sister's obviously a mom. But Kristen's like, why would I be left out? I get that we're exes, but I'm the mother of his children. Why wouldn't I get some Oh, and they have a good relationship, by the way. Like, they're co-parenting well. So yeah. She's like, it just seems like a bit of a slap in the face.
0: Mike, what do you think here?
2: Okay, so I wouldn't wish my ex a happy Mother's Day.
0: Well, that's just it. They're not together.
2: No contact, so.
0: Right. So they're, yeah. I mean, I understand that she's still the mother of their children, but.
1: Yeah, that never stops.
0: Hopefully there's somebody in her life that would go over and above the call of duty and post something nice about her. I don't know if it's specifically his responsibility anymore.
2: Exactly. I mean, if they have a good relationship still, it's amicable.
0: Yeah.
2: It's a nice gesture, but I don't think there's any obligation there.
1: Yeah, I think that's a good way of putting it. It's not necessarily obligatory, but...
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10: Mostly clear throughout this evening, temperature falling to around zero by midnight tonight. That clear sky is going to continue overnight, but will drop to a low of -2, feeling like -4. With that, the risk of some frost as well. Sunny for tomorrow morning with clouds rolling in tomorrow afternoon, bringing the chance of showers late in the day and a high of around 13.

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0: It's 1-800-990-2448. Good to have you here. Minutes, win it. 10 questions, 60 seconds. With, of course, the sudden death version.
4: Ooh, yes. So we need an answer. You are not allowed to say pass.
0: Not allowed.
4: No, sorry, Bob.
0: No.
4: And you... Because you have to answer. If you get it wrong, just cut and go.
0: Okay. So no sorry, Bob. That's one of the rules. We'll play with Matt coming up, and send a kid to camp. This week is sign up your kid week. It's just kind of, this is the time to get your kid signed up for summer camps. We're going to ask you, instead of the traditional archery, tug of war.
4: Ooh.
0: Things that you do.
4: What are those things called where you slide down like a bungee thing?
0: Oh, yeah.
4: I went to some pretty cool camps.
0: what do you mean?
4: You do it in the rainforest sometimes.
0: Zip line?
4: Yes. That's it.
0: Wow.
4: Zip line.
0: Okay. Instead of the zip line. What other things should we be teaching kids at camp coming up?
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9: 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A message from Howson Transportation, Inc. in Blythe. That's Howson Transportation, Inc. wishing everyone a safe and happy Victoria Day long weekend. We'll be right back.

0: A whale.
1: What is the largest planet in our solar system?
0: Jupiter.
1: In racing, what does F1 stand for?
0: Formula One.
1: Name the two primary colors that make purple.
2: Laura, you ran out of time. So sorry. Okay, we go over. Christine, you ready?
3: I am.
2: All right, same rules. Sudden death. Yes. You can't pass, and if it's a wrong answer, you lose, okay?
3: Okay,
1: what is the seventh letter of the alphabet?
3: G.
1: Which holiday would you go trick-or-treating?
3: Halloween.
1: What is the name of the bad pirate in Peter Pan?
3: Hook.
1: How many CFL teams are based in Alberta?
3: Two.
1: What animals on the Canadian Quarter?
3: Caribou.
1: How many holes does the standard golf course have?
3: 18.
1: What kind of animal is the fictional creature Moby Dick?
3: A whale.
1: What is the largest planet in our solar system?
3: Jupiter.
1: In racing, what does F1 stand for?
3: Formula.
1: Name the two primary colors that make purple.
3: Red and blue.
1: Ooh. Oh.
2: Which colors are those again?
3: Red and blue.
2: Which? Sorry.
3: Red and blue. Red and blue is win, win, win. No matter what,
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8: Clearing throughout this evening, temperature falling to around zero by midnight tonight. Overnight tonight, a clear sky continuing, but a low of -2, feeling like -4 with the risk of some frost. Sunny for tomorrow morning, but increasing cloudiness in the afternoon with the chance of showers and a high of around 13.

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2: Well, listen, if you just popped in, we're talking about this is the week, they call it unofficial sign-up week, where parents and guardians have to start thinking about signing up their kids for camp and getting that business sorted out.
3: This, I'd hate to put this out there because it's so terrifying, but I think this would also be the time for parents to sign their kids up for summer school or summer classes.
2: Yeah, I guess
3: if that's needed.
2: I guess by now you probably... probably kind of know if you need that or not.
3: Yeah.
2: Did I mention that my my older brother failed grade four?
3: Yeah, you do almost every day.
2: Yeah. That was wild, hey? Who fails grade
3: four? Did he have to go to summer school?
2: No.
3: Oh.
2: I don't know if that was an option or not.
3: Right, okay.
2: I mean, knowing my brother, he's like, well, what's that going to do? I already failed.
3: My ship has sailed, man.
2: You know? And we had to change schools because of that. So I had to suffer because he was dumb.
3: Of Casey Clark.
2: What? He's my brother. I can say that.
3: You're right,
2: I
3: actually
2: love him, by the way.
3: I know you do. I know you do.
2: Still had to suffer it, though. So we're asking you, what sort of things should a kid be taught at camp other than archery and capture the flag?
3: Played so much capture the flag,
2: right?
3: At summer camp. Yes. I went to a lot of sports camps growing up, and I think those are really important.
2: Sure, yeah, I get that.
3: Especially if you want to pursue a sport or play it at a higher level. So the amount of volleyball, basketball, soccer camps I went to throughout my day, I like those. I think those are good for kids.
2: I know, and that teaches you more than just the soccer or the athletic skill, sportsmanship.
3: Absolutely.
2: Working with a team, all those wonderful soft skills.
3: Yes.
2: That some adults to this day do not know how to do.
3: Yes, and a lot of times you get to be outside, which is
2: That's a bonus
3: in itself.
2: That's good.
3: Mm-hmm.
2: Mike, we're talking about kids and camp. What sort of other skills you think?
4: Outdoor stuff, for sure.
3: Yeah, some type of outdoor ed. You learn how to, like a Boy Scout sort of.
2: Like how to survive in the woods?
4: Yeah, like, you know, different types of mushrooms not to eat and what are safe to eat, different berries.
2: Oh, yeah, okay.
3: And how to make a fire, build a tent, stuff like
4: for
3: that.
4: Sure.
3: Yeah.
2: They're basically a survival.
4: Those skills aren't lost.
2: Right? Survival skills. Yeah. Like if it.
4: Absolutely.
2: You know, if it all comes crashing down and we got to head into the woods, I can survive.
3: Mm-hmm.
2: Like how to make a computer out of bark. Right?
4: Yeah.
2: Yeah, okay. I
4: or
2: feel
4: maybe
2: you.
4: A shelter in case you're lost.
2: Well, that's probably even more useful.
3: Probably.
2: You're right. Yeah. That's probably, way more useful.
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1: Send a kid to camp, they say. Enrich their life, they say.
2: Mm-hmm.
1: And in most cases, it does. Listen, we got a text in from Natalie who says, archery is not useless. I didn't say it was maybe I did.
2: But you didn't mean that that way.
1: I just meant that that's one of the skills that you traditionally learn at camp. That
2: yes.
1: For the majority of people, isn't a skill that you take with you throughout your life.
2: Yeah.
1: Is what I'm saying.
2: I think that's fair. And, you know, as well as tie-dyeing a t-shirt.
1: Yeah,
2: if
1: exactly.
2: If you own a t-shirt company, then that is a great skill to learn.
1: Natalie says, no. We compete on different levels like local, provincial, and national. I think that's fantastic.
2: Yeah.
1: So, Natalie, good on you. Good on you and your son for doing that. Apologize if you took offense by that. It was just a general term.
2: Yeah.
1: That I don't see how well that would suit for, I don't know, getting into university.
2: Right, but it kind of plays on the point that I was talking about too, where the camps that I went to a lot when I was growing up were sports related.
1: Sure,
2: So yeah, if you go and compete local, national, provincial levels, it's great to go to a volleyball camp.
1: Absolutely.
2: An archery camp. Awesome.
1: Yeah. But in general terms, maybe we should, I don't know, change it to other things. What other things? I'm open to anything.
2: Mm-hmm. Like what?
1: let's see. How about entrepreneurship?
2: Oh, what about a driving camp?
1: Oh, yeah, that'd be fun. I think they have those, actually.
2: Do they?
1: Yeah, go-karts. Like, there's different...
2: No, that's not what I meant. Oh. I meant, like, driving a car.
1: Oh, yeah, you should go to one. No, seriously, you should.
2: No, but like
1: it would be fun. That's what I meant.
2: Driver's ed, but in the summer, and you just, you know, you maybe it's a sleepaway camp too, and you can play capture the flag at night.
1: Sleepaway camp.
2: But then during the day, it's all driving.
1: Yeah.
2: Yeah.
1: That's not great. Silly. That's not silly at all. Alicia, what about you? What kind of camps here then kids learn and stuff like that?
3: Something more life skills than archery.
1: Yeah.
3: Like cooking. Would be good.
2: a cooking camp. Oh, that is such a great idea. Yeah. And that would be fun for sure.
3: Yeah, they could, you know, baking, cooking, like who doesn't want to go?
1: You know, doing taxes camp. That sounds fun. Hey.
3: Oh, yeah. That sounds wonderful.
1: Balancing the old monthly budget camp. That sounds super fun.
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11: Mostly clear throughout this evening, temperature falling to around zero by midnight tonight. That clear sky is going to continue overnight, but will drop to a low of -2, feeling like -4. With that, the risk of some frost as well. Sunny for tomorrow morning with clouds rolling in tomorrow afternoon, bringing the chance of showers late in the day and a high of around 13.

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